my lips. 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You got high hopes and I got friends with me. 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Must see the baddest girls out this century. I wanna know you hear me from the back. Ava Max, featuring Via. Ain't no

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3: Oh, Papa, I know. Once you can hear, suck a lingo show. But I ever gonna see my old Papa, I know. Yeah.

something I wanna talk about, talk about, talk about. I got something I wanna talk about, talk about.